0: 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Your winner, by way of technical knockout, Julian Mayorga.
1: 首回合的 TKO， 胡利安·马约尔加拿下比赛的胜利。

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1: Now we have three-minute rounds of flyweight Muay Thai. Introducing first, fighting out of the blue corner, training out of Bamrung City.With a fight record of 92 wins and 27 losses, a 77% win rate. Representing Thailand, Pat Lampoo! And introduce his opponent, fighting out of the red corner, training out of Team Eddie's Atu, with a fight record of 13.

0: Ladies and gentlemen, after three rounds of battle, we turn now to the judges' scorecard. All three judges have called this contest in favor of your winner by unanimous decision. Pat Lampard.
1: 最终是佩兰班一致判定拿下了比赛的胜利，恭喜佩兰班。

We have three-minute rounds of flyweight Muay Thai. Introducing first, fighting out of the blue corner, training out of Timawin Muay Thai, with a fight record of 17 wins and 5 losses, a 77% win rate. Representing Morocco, Mohamed Phantom of Death Taufi. And introduce his opponent, fighting out of the red corner, training out of Tosang Tinoy, with a fight record of 84 wins and 31 losses, a 73% win rate. Representing Taufi.

0: Ladies and gentlemen, after three rounds of battle, we turn now to the judges' scorecards. Your winner, by way of majority decision, Surya!
1: 最终多数性判定，苏利安乐拿下比赛的胜利，恭喜老将。

0: We have three-minute rounds of strawweight kickboxing. Introducing first, fighting out of the blue corner, training at a Zhongli Fight Club with a fight record of 19 wins and 5 losses. Representing China, fighting rooster, Zhang Pengyang. Introduce his opponent, fight out of the red corner, training out of Tumarizatu, with a fight record of 18 wins and 6 losses. Representing the United Kingdom, El Jefe, Alice Bader Barbosa.
1: Right here, 场上裁判 Oliver Kostov.
2: Check for the headbutt, logo, and back of the head. You go through the rules. Fight fair, fight clean, touch glove if you want, and back your corner. Let's go. Let's go.
1: 张培敏。

0: 这场比赛过后呢，铃木真志的冠冠军赛战绩将会来到1胜4负。压哨前打了左手平勾，打中耳根的迎击，感觉再来五秒钟，可能第三次读秒就出来了。
1: Oh, ladies and gentlemen, after three rounds of battle, we turn now to the judges' scorecards. All three judges have scored this contest in favor of your winner by unanimous decision.
0: 法拉利菲尔特斯一致判定拿下比赛的胜利。

0: Oh, ladies and gentlemen, after 10 minutes of battle, we turn now to the judges' scorecards. Judge number one,
1: 分级判定了
0: contest in favor of Jones.
1: 第一位裁判判给了欧文琼斯，第二位裁判判给了法布里西奥安德雷。
0: And judge number three, calls this contest in favor of your winner by split decision. Over.
1: 最终是欧文琼斯分级性判定拿下首秀的胜利，战胜一位强劲的对手。

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1: Gentlemen, after three rounds of battle, we turn now to the judges' scorecards. All three judges have scored this contest in favor of your winner, by a

0: facing each other. Thank you very much. Watch out for the headbutt, the blow, and back of the head. You both know the rules. Fight fair, fight clean. Touch glove if you want, and back your corner. Masgal, Masgal. Bye, judge, judge, judge. Time. Ready, ready. Chop.
1: 第一回合现在开始，两人碰拳。原来前手伸出来想抓。

0: Oh, ladies and gentlemen, after three rounds of battle, it's time to turn to the judges' scorecards. Judge number one calls this contest in favor of Old.
1: 分歧判定了吗？第一位裁判判给了尹玉兰。
0: Gabriel.
1: 第二位裁判判给了加布里埃尔。
0: Calls this contest in favor of your winner by split decision.
1: 分歧性判定拿下比赛胜利的是。问题不大，卢卡斯·加布里埃尔拿下比赛胜利，恭喜加布里埃尔。

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